Kicking things off with two killer covers on the House of Hair, you just heard a once-in-a-lifetime voice pairing up with one of the greatest guitar shredders of all time, Ronnie James Dio and Yngwie Malmsteen doing Aerosmith's Dream On. Before that was Metallica's take on the Bob Seger classic, Turn the Page. I just blew your mother-flipping minds with those two. You're welcome. Here's a D. Snyder Now request for a love song from Troy Schultz in Niles, Michigan, who listens to 103.9 WRBR The Bear. I just want to add, can a sappy love song make its way onto the HOH? It can when it's a request for Tesla's love song that also kicks ass in the middle. Check this out. D, I met my soulmate at the age of 14 and knew it was true love. But like many young lovers, we went our separate ways, married other people, and raised families. But after 22 years apart, we found our way back to one another and have been together for over a decade. The first song I sang to her when we were reconnecting was Tesla's Love Song. It's now our official song, and it would be great if you could play it for us. Troy, as a guy who met his soulmate at a young age as well and has been with her for decades now, I got chills reading your request. And I'd love to do a personal dedication for you and your true love, but you failed to give me your name. So, it's no wonder you broke up when you were kids. Kidding. Love is officially on the House of Hair's air, and if you're wondering if you're allowed to turn this one up, the answer is yes, lovers, and even you, sir.

0: Rock and Ranch. You just heard AC/DC's Girls Got Rhythm on the House. Ouch! D-Side here. And now that the weather is hot, you're going to need to stay cool. Besides the meat section of your local grocery store, there's nothing cooler than the HOH website. You can submit a request, check out my playlist, and pick up a new house tee. HouseOfAirOnline.com is where you want to go. All right, I'm going to be banging your bells after this. I said bells. Calm down, lady. Stay around.
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0: You just donned your riot gear on the House of Hair. That was the band Riot from 1981. What a great band. Never got the fame and fortune they should have had. This is Eastsider, and I'll give you a minute or two to ponder the trouble you've gotten into over the last four decades. 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See what I did there? All right, I'll be back in a minute with some hot summer Turn It Up to 11 metal. Stick around.
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8: Warner Brothers is reimagining the beloved 1993 family film Free Willy with Anthony and Joe Russo's production company attached to produce. They're best known for the Avengers films. The original film about an orphan boy who befriends a captive orca grossed $153.7 million worldwide against a $20 million budget. Michael Jackson's theme song, Will You Be There, reached the Billboard Hot 100 Top 10 and went platinum. Lauren Shuler Donner, a producer on the original franchise, returns as executive producer. Luke Wilson and girlfriend Kendall Yates have welcomed their first child, a daughter. The couple, who have a 30-year age gap, introduced their newborn at a Netflix press event for Wilson's upcoming project, The Hawk. Yates, who's 24, and Wilson have reportedly been together since at least 2023. The relationship has drawn widespread online reaction, with many drawing comparisons to NFL coach Bill Belichick, who's 74, and his 25-year-old girlfriend, Jordan Hudson. One social media user noted, "The year Kendall was born, Luke Wilson was in Legally Blonde." The Hawk reunites Wilson with frequent collaborator Will Ferrell, who previously starred together in the 2003 comedy Old School. And original Foreigner vocalist Lou Gramm will retire from live performing by the end of this year.

0: His Lou Gramm All-Stars have dates scheduled from July 10th in St. Charles, Illinois through December 19th in DePlain, Illinois, which currently stands as his final show. Gramm says, I've been doing this over 54 years. I just feel like there's some other things I want to do. I want to spend more time with my children. He also added, I want to go out with a bang, and I think that this summer tour is it. Gramm left Foreigner in 2003, but made periodic appearances with the band, including at their 2024 Rock and Roll Hall of Fame induction. His latest solo album, Released, dropped in March. And that is your latest Rock 107 Entertainment Bite. I'm Buzz Collins.
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6: How's it hanging, headbangers? Low and to the right for me. TMI, you're welcome. House of Hair is back and I'm going in hot. Dee Snider here. Did you know that when Sammy took David Lee Roth's spot in Van Halen, the label wanted them to change the name to Van Hagar? It's true, but Sammy was uncomfortable with it and Eddie was having no part of it, which is probably best since Sammy was destined to be kicked out at some point. But they did make some beautiful music together while things were good. So here's one of those good ones right now. This is the Almost Van Hagar with Summer Nights on the House of Hair. Fire it up!

0: what Kingdom Come was singing about during that one? No? Oh, well, there's always hope. This is Dee Snider, and 1 hour is down, but another is on the way. So do your thing, metalheads, because the house is coming back by Agra Hard right after this, and a hard like that can cut diamonds.
1: This is the House of Hair.
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0: 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Let's rock. Let's rock.
1: 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One thing is for sure, their hair will be perfect.
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5: Take cover! The second hour of the House of Hair is about to go epic. I'm D-Sider, and up this hour, I've got Kiss, King's X, Alice Cooper, and everyone's favorite, more. But I'm coming out of the gate with something I call my third degree. You're going to hear three in a row, and I'm going to challenge you to tell me, no, better yet, stand up and tell the class what they all have in common. You can do it! Part one of the third degree is a killer clone of a Zeppelin song from L.A. Guns. It's

0: of the greatest hairband classics of all time, Cherry Pie from Warrant on your daily House of Haircut. This is Dee Snider, and before Warrant, I played Motley Crue and L.A. Guns. That's my third degree for the week, bangers. Now tell me what all those delicious tunes have in common. I'll give you a hint. Are you kidding me? It's so easy, your 97-year-old grandma can get it. Sheesh. Post your answers on the House Facebook page, and the official reveal and more HOH is on the way right after this. Don't go nowhere.
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5: 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This is the House of Hair.
0: Welcome, headbangers. You're back in my house, the House of Hair. I'm Dee Snider. Just before the break, you heard my third degree. Three songs tied together by a common thread. The songs were Cherry Pie by Warrant, Slice of Your Pie from The Crew, and L.A. Guns cover of Custard Pie. Why am I so hungry all of a sudden? Maybe it's because all those songs are about pie. You can never have too much pie. Am I right, guys? All right, how's about a kiss after all that pie? Calm down, sir. I'm not talking to you. This kiss is by request from Brian Beverly in beautiful Sandusky, Ohio, located on the shores of Lake Erie and the home of Callahan Auto Parts in the movie Tommy Boy. That's a lot of information. Brian Boy is listening to 104.7 WIOT Toledo's Rock, and he says, D, I want to hear this because Kiss is the best. Well, I don't know if I'd say they're the best, Brian, but I do love this song. So here's your Kiss on the House of Hair. And

Going deep is what I do best, and Summerland by King's X is about as deep as it gets. You're welcome. I'm the Cider, you're in the house of hair, and I ain't stopping yet. This is Lynch Mob with River of Love. Did I already say you're welcome? Well, you are. Let's rock!

0: Some rarely heard scorpions on the House of Hair. I'm D. Snyder, and that one goes out to all who are passionate about the metal. That was Passion Rules the Game from their Savage Amusement album way back in 1988. All right, now I'm going to take a quick crap. I mean break, but I'm taking your way down to the Grease Roots of Metal when the HOH returns.
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7: I can't believe this actually works. I don't know if you saw this video online. This guy from the Florida Keys, on video, he drains all the oil from his Nissan, and then he replaces it with maple syrup.
8: What?
7: It shows him pouring in 4 quarts of maple syrup, and then he later claims his engine runs better with the syrup. This guy says an oil change at a dealership would have cost him $200.
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1: Are you ready to tear your speakers a new one with the House of Hair? Well, I sure hope you got the extended warranty. I'm Dee Snider, and while my entire show is dedicated to the hair bands of the world, each week I got to take a few minutes to pay my respects to those that came before. Without them, the metal would not be what it is today. Eric Burdon and the Animals was a band that had a big influence on a ton of future hair bands. I say this with confidence because I was one of those who was influenced. I used to play House of the Rising Sun on guitar with one of my early bands until my fingers bled. Yep, I used to play guitar. Not very well, but I played. The Animals formed in 1962 when Eric Burdon joined the Alan Price Rhythm and Blues combo. A critic who saw one of their first shows said they were like animals on stage, and that's where the new name came from. Like many bands, the Animals went through numerous lineup changes and had issues with their label and management, but all in all, they ended up with 10 top 20 hits and were inducted into the Rock and Roll Hall of Fame in 1994. They did a lot of blues and folk covers, but none bigger than the House of the Rising Sun. No one knows who wrote this song. It was a traditional folk song that first gained notoriety in the 1930s. A lot of people have covered it, but the Animals version is unquestionably the most popular. It was their only number one hit and has been described as the first folk rock hit. And here it is on this week's Greasy Roots of Metal on the House of Hair.

0: Reaching way back to 1979, that was Lay It on the Line off Triumph's third record on the HOH. Before Triumph, I played some Deep Purple, and this week's Greasy Roots of Metal honorees, The Animals. The House is a full-service radio show. All right, how about you and I get a little closer? I'm talking about social media close here. I want you to head to Facebook and follow The House of Hair. Ain't this interwebs thing great? I know, enough shameless self-promoting. Back to the freaking rock. Well, I got a whole new hour of the house coming up next. Prepare thyselves.
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3: It's Dee Snider.
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6: 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This is Dee Snider, and I'll be treating your eardrums to Twisted Sister. I love that band, Ozzy, Jackal, and more. So let the battle begin. I'm jamming things at the gear with a request from Thomas Scheifelbein in Newton, Kansas, who listens to the Fox Classic Rock 104.5. He says, D, if you could play The Garden by Guns N' Roses, I would really appreciate it. Who doesn't want to bang to GNR? You're the man. No, Thomas, you're the man. No, you are. No, you are. Well, at least you're a man. And just for the hell of it, I'm going to play two GNR songs for you to bang to. You're welcome. Kicking off this hair pair, it's The Garden. You're in the House of Hair, people. Feel free to enjoy loudly.

0: Doubling down on your old school metal pleasure with a twofer from Guns N' Roses on the House of Hair. These out of here, and I'm steering this metal freight train into a break. I know, it sucks, but my sponsors keep this radio show free, and free is good. So quit your whining and go show them a little love, you filthy animals. More HOH is on the way.
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0: Welcome back, Whack Jobs. This is the House of Hair. Dee Snider here with you, and it's time for me to give you the spirit of radio from a band I'm pretty sure would be pissed to know they're being designated a hair band. Hey, don't shoot the messenger. I just plays what I'm told. This is Rush on the HOH.

Yes, you just got rocked by Def Leppard and the House of Hair. On behalf of Def Leppard and all my back office bangers, you're welcome. These not here, and it's time for my official request of the week. The fame and glory this week goes to Carrie Sue, who listens to Q102 Okoboji's Best Rock. She says, D, I love your song Don't Let Me Down. I first heard it on your show and then bought both versions. I couldn't figure out what the difference was between the Stay Hungry version and the Still Hungry version, so I bought them both. Now, whenever it comes up in my queue, I hit repeat at least once. By the way, it was awesome seeing you on The Masked Singer. You really rocked the doll. Well, thank you, Carrie Sue. The doll thinks you're a doll for saying so. You know, I wonder why so many Twisted Sister songs get the honor of Request of the Week. It's a mystery. Now, the difference between the Stay Hungry and the Still Hungry albums is pretty simple. My band was never happy with the production of the Stay Hungry album. And even though it sold over 5 million copies worldwide, we always wished it had been recorded heavier. So we went back in the studio, we recorded all the songs the way we wanted to hear them, and we called the record Still Hungry. But thank you, Carrie Sue, for loving that song. It's one of my faves, but it got very little attention from that record. So here is Twisted Sister with Don't Let Me Down for Carrie Sue on the House of Hair. Play it live!

0: Who's behind the door? Damned if I know, but it's your old Uncle D ruling things here at the House of Hair. You know, all this talking, head banging, and button pushing is tough work. I better get to a break and get one of my metal maids in here to massage my neck. Yeah, you heard me, my neck. But I'm coming back with some Iron Maiden, so rub your own neck right now to prepare. And while you're rubbing one out, check this message from yours truly. Hey everybody, it's me, Dee Snider, host of the HOH. So how many times have you said, if there was only a way I could get Dee Snider to record a personalized video message for a friend, family member, or coworker? Survey says never. But now that I've used my mind powers to plant the idea in your brain, let me tell you about Cameo. Cameo is a free app that allows celebrities to make personalized video messages. All you got to do is book the Cameo video, tell me some basic info on who and what the message is for, and voila, your favorite Rockstar Air personality, that would be moi, will record a message that will delight whomever you give it to. I've done birthdays, anniversaries, proposals, congratulations, award presentations, get well soons, graduations, motivational messages, and more. People absolutely love them. So go to cameo.com, put my name in the search engine, and check out the hundreds of rave reviews and messages I've done. And next time you need a unique gift, think, I'm going to download the free Cameo app and get Dee Snider to record a personal video message. You'll be glad you did.
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0: Wham, bam, thank you, ma'am. This is the House of Hair. Dee Snider here, and I could blab on about this, that, and the other old school metal thing, and I know I often do, but what say I just shut the hell up for a change and keep this party going? To tell the truth, I'm just ready to bang some Iron Maiden, so let's do it. Here in the HOHP.

0: Ozzy, Priest, and Maiden. Is this a great country or what? This is D-Sider, and I'm stampeding this show off the cliff next. Aww. But OzHairOnline.com will keep you entertained in the meantime 24-7. Submit a request for an upcoming show and grab yourself a cool house trucker cap while you're there. All right, bangers, I got one more to go, and it's an ode to being a proud American. I'll be back in two shakes. More than three, you're playing with it.
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3: Hi, I'm Ted Bradford, and this is why July 10th matters in rock. In 1965, the Rolling Stones hit number one in the U.S. singles chart with I Can't Get No Satisfaction, holding the top spot for 4 weeks. In 68, Eric Clapton announced that Cream would break up after completing their current tour. In 1974, David Bowie played the first of 5 dates at the Tower Theater in Philadelphia, which were recorded for his David Live album. In 1986, Jerry Garcia of the Grateful Dead went into a diabetic coma. That led to a temporary tour hiatus for the band. And in 2007, the Smashing Pumpkins released their 7th studio album, Zeitgeist, marking their first album after a 5-year disbandment. And that's why July 10th matters in rock. I'm Ted. Rock on.
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did it, headbangers. We're at the bitter end. Wait a second, that's a bad thing. But I'm going to pull the kill switch on a high note, I promise. The House Air is engineered by Metal Mick McCabe, produced by Dwight Coleman, and the exec in charge is Pam Edwards. Here's a decider, and House of Hair will return next week to pound your ears into submission. It's like having your very own hot tub time machine to take you back to the 80s. But until we hang again in 7, remember this. If it ain't metal, it's crap! Jackal is taking us out. See you next week!

Rush to Bush. Why aren't they pronounced the same? From Rush to Bush. This is the never-ending history of rock and roll. Quincy's Classic Rock. 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
1: Just reading here, England's World Cup soccer players used Viagra before their recent game against Mexico. Apparently, it helps them adjust to Azteca Stadium being over 7,000 feet above sea level, 7,220.
2: Just to put it in perspective, Denver is called the Mile High City because of the baseball team and all of them play.
1: Yeah.
2: Baseball players have to get adjusted to it. Can you imagine soccer?
1: Yeah, no kidding. Viagra, apparently it says, widens lung blood vessels and helps pump oxygen around the body. This counteracts fatigue and dizziness at high altitudes.
2: Lots of guys diving because of poked eyes. 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

0: take a quick break, but we'll be back for an encore. If you cheer loud enough, I'll say it again like a douchey British rock star. 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
0: 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Still banging the hell out of the speakers. We are Rock 107. 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
3: This guy in Guelph goes into a thrift store. He finds a copy of The Secret. And inside this book, he finds $40 million worth of checks. Brian Davis is the dude who found these checks. They were just tucked inside the pages. Turns out they were part of the magic checks idea from that very book, The Secret. Much to his dismay, they were fake. They were worthless. Apparently part of a manifestation tool promoted by the book, where what you do is you fill in a check with your name and a desired amount of money, and then use it for visualization purposes.
4: Do you know, I have never written a check in my life.
3: Really?
4: Not a single check. You have to have money.
3: Well, yes, you do. Otherwise, it's called a bad check. But if you ever get caught writing a bad check, you could just blame it on The Secret. I was writing one of my visualization. What's it called? My magic check. I wasn't writing a bad check. It was a magic check. It's all good.
4: Poof, the money's gone.
3: And it'll be in my account in no time at all because I visualized it.
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0: hang tight. Time to flip the record over. Side B is all queued up on the Rock 107 turntable. And we drop the needle right after this.
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0: don't move a muscle. 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

0: 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We'll plug the guitars back in right after this.
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7: Pick it up a bit.
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0: be right back. We got to go warm up some leftover pizza. 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
3: I remember it seems more than once when I was a kid, you know, there's always that craft that you make in art class leading up to Father's Day. And more often than not, it seemed to be like an ashtray that was made out of popsicle sticks, yeah. Which seemed like kind of non-conducive to what, you know, what it's for.
4: Well, and I think because smoking has gone away, so much of it is now they're doing the homemade vape pens.
3: Ah, they provide the vape oil and everything.
4: Yeah, that's right.
3: That's nice.
4: Yeah,
3: it's really, really touching.
4: Yeah. Well, actually, my youngest daughter too. She was really sweet because she got out of the pool to pee this weekend. So that was
3: atta girl.
4: Yeah,
3: she's growing up.
4: You know what?
3: Those
4: so
3: are special
4: mature.
3: Times. Yeah.
0: It's the Morning Buzz with Buzz Collins and Tim Durkin on Rock 107.

from Tom Petty and his Heartbreakers to Bob Seger and his Silver Bullets, the legends of rock play here. 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
7: I can't believe this actually works. I don't know if you saw this video online. This guy from the Florida Keys, on video, he drains all the oil from his Nissan, and then he replaces it with maple syrup.
8: What?
7: It shows him pouring in 4 quarts of maple syrup, and then he later claims his engine runs better with the syrup. He says, this guy says, an oil change at a dealership would have cost him a $200.
8: Sure.
7: He says, this only costs him $8.
8: And a brand new engine. I actually completely understand what this guy's doing because as part of my diet when I was about 15, I switched water in with maple syrup.
7: Ah.
8: The difference is it costs a little bit more money.
7: And therein lies the rest of the story.
8: That's why I'm so sweet.
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8: Just reading here, England's World Cup soccer players used Viagra before their recent game against Mexico. Apparently, it helps them adjust to Azteca Stadium being over 7,000 feet above sea level, 7,220.
9: Just to put it in perspective, Denver is called the Mile High City because of the baseball team and all of them play.
8: Yeah.
9: Baseball players have to get adjusted to it. Can you imagine soccer?
8: Yeah, no kidding. Viagra, apparently it says, widens lung blood vessels and helps pump oxygen around the body. This counteracts fatigue and dizziness at high altitudes.
9: Lots of guys diving because of poked eyes. It's hard on everybody.
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0: high school. You went to Jennifer's house on lunch break, listening to all these songs and records piled all over the place, waiting for a moment, any moment at all, to even to put your arm around her. And she said the same thing we're going to say right now. This next batch of tunes will be well worth the wait. 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
1: Good morning, it's 7 o'clock. A mix of sun and cloud today, risk of morning showers, high of 28. Right now, it's 21 degrees. 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
1: The Gordie Howe International Bridge connecting Ontario to Michigan will open later this month. It comes after the planned ribbon-cutting ceremony last month was delayed when the Trump administration sought to renegotiate a long-standing agreement between Canada and the United States. Now the federal government has confirmed it will open on July 27th. The bridge's ownership is shared between Michigan and the government of Canada. Long-standing agreement between Canada and the United States. Now the federal government has confirmed it will open on July 27th. The bridge's ownership is shared between Michigan and the government of Canada.

0: Few days have killed at least 17 people and wounded 115 others. The United States says it struck Iran on Thursday. Since then, however, more attacks have reportedly hit Iran, leaving questions about who else may be targeting the Islamic Republic. Israel didn't claim them, meaning the Gulf Arab states may have launched them, likely as means to deter Iran from attacking them again. On Thursday, Tehran retaliated for American strikes by targeting Bahrain, Jordan, Kuwait, and Qatar. Part of Bird Park in Belleville is going to be temporarily closing on Monday as work is done to improve the space. The west half of the playground area, including the swings and sandpit area, will be fenced off, while a new curb and pathway around the perimeter are added. The playground will remain open during the renovations. And that's the news. In sports. At the World Cup quarterfinals, Spain beat Belgium 2-1 yesterday. Today, Norway will face England and Argentina is up against Switzerland. In CFL action, Winnipeg beat Toronto 30-21. Today, Calgary is up against Montreal. In Major League Baseball, Toronto defeated San Diego 5-3 yesterday. The teams will meet again this evening in San Diego. In the South Hastings Baseball League, the Reed McGinnis Water Solutions Young Guns defeated the Melrose Farrell Excavating Shamrocks 14-4. And here's your weather. A mix of sun and cloud today, risk of morning showers, high of 28. Looking at tonight, clear with a low of 13. Tomorrow, sunny with a high of 28. Right now, it's 21 degrees. 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

0: 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If you cheer loud enough, I'll say it again like a douchey British rock star. If you cheer loud enough, we'll be back, all right? 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
0: There's nothing, and I mean nothing, like a great rock song. Especially a bunch of them in a row. It's another Rock 107 Stompless Block of Rock, and it starts right now.

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1: Good morning. It's 8 o'clock. Mix of sun and cloud today, risk of morning showers, and a high of 28. Right now, it's 21 degrees. I'm Alan Michael Steele with your Rock 107 News Update, brought to you by Bay Marine, selling fun on land and water for over 50 years. 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
1: The federal government says the Gordie Howe International Bridge connecting Ontario to Michigan will open on July 27th.
3: A news release says Canada and Michigan agreed to opening the bridge with the support of the Trump administration. The release says Canada and the U.S. agreed to a series of measures on toll governance, as well as investments in the region, including through the establishment of a 15-year economic development fund tied to a portion of profits from bridge operations. The move comes after the United States requested a delay for a ribbon-cutting ceremony in June to renegotiate terms of a long-standing agreement. Canada had agreed to shoulder the cost of constructing the bridge, which it would recoup through tolls. It's unclear how exactly the new agreement would impact the former arrangement around tolls. Kelly Malone, The Canadian Press, Washington.
1: Marmaron Lake Council has filled its vacancy left by the resignation of Jane Lakatos last month. The week, Council approved appointing Bernie Donaldson to the seat for the rest of the term, which will end later this year. Donaldson finished fifth in the race for the three councillor seats in the 2022 municipal election. Lakatos resigned, saying that she was unable in good conscience to continue in a role where due process had been set aside, undermining the integrity of local government. The next municipal election is on October 25th. The Liberals are planning to choose a candidate on July 18th for an upcoming by-election in a Toronto area riding.
4: The area is considered a safe bet for the governing party. Longtime MP Nate Erskine-Smith resigned his seat in Beaches East York earlier this week. The Prime Minister has not yet called a by-election for the riding. It's one of several expected in the coming months, as a number of MPs from all major parties are set to leave Parliament. Former Cabinet Minister Jonathan Wilkinson resigned from the House of Commons to become Canada's ambassador to the European Union. Richard Martel resigned his seat this week to move to the Senate. And Simon-Pierre Savard Tremblay left Parliament in order to run for the provincial election this fall. Hannah Stoles, The Canadian Press.
1: Part of Bird Park in Belleville will be temporarily closing on Monday as work is done to improve the space. The west half of the playground area, including the swings and sand pit, will be fenced off while a new curb and pathway around the perimeter are added. The playground will remain open during the renovations. And that's the news. In sports. At the World Cup quarterfinals, Spain beat Belgium 2-1. This afternoon, Norway will face England at 5, and Argentina is up against Switzerland in the evening at 8. In CFL action, Winnipeg beat Toronto 30-21. Today, Calgary is up against Montreal. Game time is 7 p.m. In Major League Baseball, Toronto defeated San Diego 5-3. The teams will meet again this evening in San Diego at 8:40. In the South Hastings Baseball League, the Reed McGinnis Water Solutions Young Guns defeated the Melrose Farrell Excavating Shamrocks 14-4. And here's your weather. A mix of sun and cloud today, risk of morning showers, high of 28. Looking at tonight, clear with a low of 13. Tomorrow, sunny with a high of 28. Right now, it's 21 degrees. And remember, you can get the latest news anytime at quintynews.com. 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In the Quinty News Center, I'm Alan Michael Steele. Wind north at 10 knots, increasing the northeast 15 early in the morning, diminishing the north. 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In the Quinty News Center, I'm Alan Michael Steele. Wind north at 10 knots, increasing the northeast 15 early in the morning, diminishing the northeast.

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7: This guy in Guelph goes into a thrift store. He finds a copy of The Secret. And inside this book, he finds $40 million worth of checks. Brian Davis is the dude who found these checks. They were just tucked inside the pages. Turns out they were part of the magic checks idea from that very book, The Secret. Much to his dismay, they were fake. They were worthless. Apparently part of a manifestation tool promoted by the book, where what you do is you fill in a check with your name and a desired amount of money, and then use it for visualization purposes.
8: Do you know I have never written a check in my life?
7: Really?
8: Not a single check. You have to have money.
7: Well, yes, you do. Otherwise, it's called a bad check. But if you ever get caught writing a bad check, you could just blame it on The Secret. I was writing one of my visualization. What's it called? My magic check. I wasn't writing a bad check. It was a magic check. It's all good.
8: Poof, the money's gone.
7: And it'll be in my account in no time at all because I visualized it.
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1: I watched some World Cup yesterday while I was on the life cycle there at the gym.
2: Mm-hmm.
1: I'm really trying to get into it. My takeaway, though, a couple of things they could do just to make soccer a little more watchable. First of all, how about a smaller field?
2: All right.
1: And, of course, even with the size of the field right now, there's way too many players on the field.
2: Get rid of them.
1: Chisel that down just a wee bit. 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You don't need, like...
2: Kudos to you for thinking you're going to improve the world's most popular game. Only you.
1: One other little tip. 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Soccer fights. I did not see one soccer fight the whole time I was watching.
2: Well, you obviously didn't look at the crowd for the Scottish people.
1: I don't mean in the stands. Oh, okay. I mean amongst the actual athletes themselves. I'm just saying this might, you know, create a little more interest.
2: Pick it up a bit.
0: Yeah. 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

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And those songs are now classics. 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
1: I remember it seems more than once when I was a kid, you know, there's always that craft that you make in art class leading up to Father's Day. And more often than not, it seemed to be like an ashtray that was made out of popsicle sticks, which seemed like kind of non-conducive to what, you know, what it's for.
2: Well, and I think because smoking has gone away, so much of it is now they're doing the homemade vape pens.
1: Ah. they provide the vape oil and everything.
2: Yeah, that's right.
1: That's nice.
2: Yeah.
1: It's really, really touching.
2: Yeah. Well, actually, my youngest daughter, too, she was really sweet because she got out of the pool to pee this weekend. So that was
1: Oh,
2: nice.
1: Atta girl.
2: Yeah.
1: She's growing up.
2: You know what?
1: Those
2: so
1: special
2: mature.
1: Times, yeah.
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0: Hi, I'm Ted Bradford, and here's why July 11th matters in rock. In 1975, Fleetwood Mac released their second self-titled album, marking the debut of the iconic Buckingham Nicks lineup. In 1982, Def Leppard guitarist Phil Collin officially joined the band, replacing Pete Willis. In 87, the hit power ballad Alone from Heart reached number one in North America. And in 1990, Guns N' Roses drummer Steve Adler was fired from the band due to his drug struggles and was replaced by Matt Sorum. And that's why July 11th matters in rock. I'm Ted, rock on.
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1: I can't believe this actually works. I don't know if you saw this video online. This guy from the Florida Keys, on video, he drains all the oil from his Nissan, and then he replaces it with maple syrup.
2: What?
1: It shows him pouring in 4 quarts of maple syrup, and then he later claims his engine runs better with the syrup. He says, this guy says, an oil change at a dealership would have cost him $200.
2: Sure.
1: He says, this only costs him $8.
2: And a brand new engine. I actually completely understand what this guy's doing, because as part of my diet when I was about 15, I switched water in with maple syrup.
1: Ah.
2: The difference is it costs a little bit more money.
1: And therein lies the rest of the story.
2: That's why I'm so sweet.
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1: Good afternoon. A mix of sun and cloud today with a high of 28. Right now it's 25 degrees. I'm Alan Michael Steele with your Rock 107 News Update. 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After years of planning and construction, the Gordie Howe International Bridge, providing a new connection between Canada and Michigan, will open on July 27th. The passage was to open last month before it was delayed by the Trump administration, which sought to renegotiate a long-standing agreement between Canada and the United States. Infrastructure Minister Gregor Robertson explained in a news release yesterday that an agreement has been reached with Michigan with the support of the United States government. A source with knowledge of negotiations said that under the deal, Canada gets 50% of the toll profits after operational expenses, and the other half will go to a U.S.-run regional development project for a 15-year time frame. Two wildfires continue to threaten communities in British Columbia's Fraser Canyon, even though the winds have died down a bit. Officials with the BC Wildfire Service say the Brunswick Creek and Ainslie Creek wildfires remain classified as out of control. Beau Michaud is the operations section chief for the Brunswick Complex Fire. He says that emergency crews are focused on doing their jobs.
2: Since day one, our priorities have been values at risk, homes being the number one priority, critical infrastructure such as the rail lines that run through the Fraser Canyon, the major hydroelectric infrastructure that also runs Valley Bottom, as well as the Trans-Canada Highway.
1: He says that over the next couple of days, slightly cooler temperatures and some relief from the gusting winds should give crews an edge in the fight. The Belleville General Hospital Foundation has announced the fundraising results from the recent 2026 Car for Cancer Lottery, with a total of nearly $295,000 raised to support cancer treatments. A pair of local residents took the top prizes. Sabrina Turner of Shannonville won the grand prize, a brand new Chevrolet Corvette Stingray Coupe. Don McColl of Frankfurt won the lottery's 50-50 jackpot prize of $28,695. Funds raised through the Car for Cancer Lottery will support the cancer care at Belleville General Hospital, ensuring patients across the Quinte region have access to cancer treatment and support close to home. And that's the news. In sports, at the World Cup quarterfinals, Spain beat Belgium 2-1. This afternoon, Norway will face England at 5. Argentina is up against Switzerland at 8. In CFL action, Winnipeg beat Toronto 30-21. Today, Calgary is up against Montreal. Game time is 7 p.m. In Major League Baseball, Toronto defeated San Diego 5-3. The teams will meet again this evening in San Diego at 8:40. In the WNBA, Dallas beat Toronto 108-95. And in the South Hastings Baseball League, the Reed McGinnis Water Solutions Young Guns defeated the Melrose Farrell Excavating Shamrocks 14-4. And here's your weather. A mix of sun and cloud today with a high of 28. Looking at tonight, clear with a low of 13. Tomorrow, sunny with a high of 28. Right now, it's 25 degrees. 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
0: 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Rock 107.

There's Gold on the Ceiling with the Black Keys in 1979 with the Smashing Pumpkins. It's Greg Moulton. How you doing? Free coming up. Right now, the Foo Fighters in your favorite toy.

0: It's All Right Now. It's Free. And the Foo Fighters before that. Hey, it's coming up soon. 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And with the rising food insecurity, more students than ever need the meal supports offered by the Food for Learning program, meaning more volunteers are needed.
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0: Come out and play with the Offspring on Rock 107 with Gray Moulton. The Belleville Senators will be playing their season opener at home for the first time in franchise history. It was announced that the BSens will be taking on the Hamilton Hammers October 2nd at the CAA Arena for the season opener. Hammers are the AHL affiliate of the Islanders and were created following the relocation of the Bridgeport Islanders. Belleville is celebrating its 10th anniversary of the franchise heading into the new season.
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9: Just reading here, England's World Cup soccer players used Viagra before their recent game against Mexico. Apparently, it helps them adjust to Azteca Stadium being over 7,000 feet above sea level, 7,220 feet.
10: Just to put it in perspective, Denver is called the Mile High City because of the baseball team and all of them play.
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10: 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Can you imagine soccer?
9: 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Viagra, apparently it says, widens lung blood vessels and helps pump oxygen around the body. This counteracts fatigue and dizziness at high altitudes.
10: Lots of guys diving because of poked eyes. It's hard on everybody.
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on the Watchtower with Jimi Hendrix. Quiet Riot, come on, feel the noise. It's Greg Moulton, Default, and Supertramp coming up right now. 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

0: Breakfast in America, it's Supertramp. Motley Crue's coming up. Nikki Sixx has sold or donated his extensive motorcycle collection because he says he's lost several close friends to fatal accidents while others have been in near-death crashes.
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0: You ain't seen nothing yet. BTO. Also, the Rolling Stones, Emotional Rescue, where Keith Richards says that the secret to outlasting everyone is healthy living and going to bed early. He says, healthy living, going to bed early, there's nothing like it. That's the formula. Be a good boy. Anytime the whistle blows, I'm there and I'm up for it. I always got a few songs in the bag. I'm sure Mick does. He never stops making. That's all what we do. So if you're automatically thinking about what you're going to do next, so sorts of things are there in the making.
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riff after riff after riff after riff. Quinty's Rock Station, Rock 107.

Don't you forget about me, Simple Minds. Also, Whitesnake, here I go again. It's Greg Moulton with Bad Company and the Northern Pikes coming up. Feeling good with the Sheepdogs.

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8: Hi, I'm Ted Radford, and here's why July 11th matters in rock. In 1975, Fleetwood Mac released their second self-titled album, marking the debut of the iconic Buckingham Nicks lineup. In 1982, Def Leppard guitarist Phil Collin officially joined the band, replacing Pete Willis. In 87, the hit power ballad Alone from Heart reached number one in North America. And in 1990, Guns N' Roses drummer Steve Adler was fired from the band due to his drug struggles and was replaced by Matt Sorum. And that's why July 11th matters in rock. I'm Ted. Rock on.

0: It is Hard Kick It Out. The Eagles are coming up. They've added more dates to their Vegas residency. Their farewell tour just keeps getting longer and longer and longer. Have you heard about a San Francisco restaurant owner who's going viral? You ever wanted to do this? Because parents, when their rowdy children make a mess in his building, he fines them. He charged one family $327 after the child dropped and broke his credit card reader. Another family was fined $109 after their son carved a design into one of his tables using an utensil. And the man does not charge for legitimate accidents, but decided to put the policy in place after witnessing an increasing amount of bad behavior from customers.
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1: It's Greg Moulton, Led Zeppelin before that with Hold On To Love, U2 coming up, The Rolling Stone, and 50 Mission Cap, The Tragically Hip.

0: Rolling Stones with Satisfaction. And we also heard from Def Leppard where Viv Campbell says that the band still gets along great. He says it's not like we're the Monkees and we wear matching pajamas and go on holiday together, but we have a healthy respect for each other and we like each other enough that we can coexist in that way.
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9: This guy in Guelph goes into a thrift store. He finds a copy of The Secret. And inside this book, he finds $40 million worth of checks. Brian Davis is the dude who found these checks. They were just tucked inside the pages. Turns out they were part of the magic checks idea from that very book, The Secret. Much to his dismay, they were fake. They were worthless. Apparently part of a manifestation tool promoted by the book, where what you do is you fill in a check with your name and a desired amount of money, and then use it for visualization purposes.
10: Do you know, I have never written a check in my life.
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10: Not a single check. 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
9: 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Otherwise, it's called a bad check. But if you ever get caught writing a bad check, you could just blame it on The Secret. I was writing one of my visualization. What's it called? My magic check. I wasn't writing a bad check. It was a magic check. It's all good.
10: Poof, the money's gone.
9: And it'll be in my account in no time at all because I visualized it.
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It's Big Rick with Believer as we head up to 4 o'clock with Greg Moulton, the Outfield. After 4 right now, ain't no rest for the weekend. Cage the Elephant.

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0: Salisbury Hill with Peter Gabriel. Good afternoon. I'm Gary Moulton. The annual Blair Smith Memorial Fishing with Kids event is back for its 18th year. It will take place on the 25th. The free event is a wonderful opportunity for local youth to experience the joy of fishing and create lasting memories with their families.
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Wasting My Time with Default as we head up to 5 o'clock. Golden Earring with Radar Love is going to kick things off after 5. It's AC/DC Shoot to Thrill.

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0: It's Rush with Free Will. Rush will release fresh reissues of 11 classic albums from their 70s and 80s era starting this summer. This marks the first time that the band's complete Mercury run of studio albums are being issued as dedicated standalone audiophile editions. The campaign will kick off with 75's Fly By Night and 77's Farewell to Kings. In addition to those two, their legendary self-titled 1974 debut album will also arrive this fall.
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8: Hi, I'm Ted Bradford, and here's why July 11th matters in rock. In 1975, Fleetwood Mac released their second self-titled album, marking the debut of the iconic Buckingham Nicks lineup. In 1982, Def Leppard guitarist Phil Collin officially joined the band, replacing Pete Willis. In 87, the hit power ballad Alone from Heart reached number one in North America. And in 1990, Guns N' Roses drummer Steve Adler was fired from the band due to his drug struggles and was replaced by Matt Sorum. And that's why July 11th matters in rock. I'm Ted, rock on.
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0: It is the Boys of Summer with Don Henley. We previously mentioned he's going to be very busy. They have added more dates to their farewell, residency, I guess you'd call it, at Vegas.
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5: 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Especially a bunch of them in a row. It's another Rock 107 Stompless Block of Rock. And it starts right now.

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11: I watched some World Cup yesterday while I was on the life cycle there at the gym.
12: Mm-hmm.
11: I'm really trying to get into it. My takeaway, though, a couple of things they could do.
12: Sure.
11: Just to make soccer a little more watchable. First of all, how about a smaller field?
12: All right.
11: And, of course, even with the size of the field right now, there's way too many players on the field.
12: Get rid of them.
11: Chisel that down just a wee bit. Half of the people. You don't need, like...
12: Kudos to you for thinking you're going to improve the world's most popular game. Only you.
11: One other little tip. I'm just going to throw it out there. Soccer fights. I did not see one soccer fight the whole time I was watching.
12: Well, you obviously didn't look at the crowd for the Scottish people.
11: I don't mean in the stands. Oh, okay. I mean amongst the actual athletes themselves. I'm just saying this might, you know, create a little more interest.
12: Pick it up a bit.
0: Yeah. 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

0: There's only one County Road 49. Yeah, we know. And there's only one
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9: 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Okay, wait, what? Anything else, huh? Those are the same. Those two are the same. This makes no sense. So to those who would listen and then those who would never listen. I don't get it. I don't get it. I don't understand. Anyway, it doesn't matter. Never mind. Play a song. Just play a song.
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1: I remember it seems more than once when I was a kid, you know, there's always that craft that you make in art class leading up to Father's Day. And more often than not, it seemed to be like an ashtray that was made out of popsicle sticks, yeah, which seemed like kind of non-conducive to what, you know, what it's for.
2: Well, and I think because smoking has gone away, so much of it is now they're doing the homemade vape pens.
1: Ah. they provide the vape oil and everything.
2: Yeah, that's right.
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1: It's really, really touching.
2: 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Well, actually, my youngest daughter, too, she was really sweet because she got out of the pool to pee this weekend. So that was
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2: Yeah.
1: She's growing up.
2: You know what?
1: Those
2: so
1: are special
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